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3: Good evening. Tonight's forecast, mostly clear and mild. Low temperatures dip into the mid-60s overnight. We're kicking off September with some warm weather this year. It's mostly sunny with high temperatures in the mid-80s Tuesday. Wednesday, mostly sunny skies return with highs in the mid to upper 80s and a calm wind that will come with a 20% chance of a pop-up storm. I'm meteorologist Kat Campbell in the NCN Weather Center.
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4: Here's a note for you. There's been a change in time of the next Yancey Travel and Tourism Board meeting. It'll now be held this coming Tuesday, September the 1st at 10 a.m. at the new Tourism Board office. That's located at 112 West Main Street, Suite A. Now, in the future, they'll be holding meetings there on the fourth Tuesday of the month at 10 a.m. But on the schedule next is this coming Tuesday, September the 1st. They'll have that Yancey Travel and Tourism Board meeting at 10 o'clock there at that Tourism Board office.
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0: Barbara Mandrell, the Crackers on your Real Country Monday. My name is Al Farber. It looks like the coming midterm election is going to be a historic one, with a record number of people set to vote. So it's important to remember a few things. When you get to the polls, no one can aggressively question you about your citizenship or qualifications to vote. And it is illegal to display misleading signs about voter fraud or spread false information about voter requirements. More of your favorite old country songs are coming up right around the corner for you from C.W. McCall and Convoy. Luke Combs back in the saddle, and more next right here on Real Country.
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7: Hidden Rivers is a freshwater feature film about the rivers and streams of the southern Appalachian region of North America, right here in our area. And it's going to be shown this coming Tuesday, September the 1st at 6:30 p.m. at the Center for Pioneer Life. They're located at 134 Joe Young Road in Burnsville for their History Happy Hour. They'll be showing this film. 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So join them for the film.
8: Good evening. Tonight's forecast, mostly clear skies. Low temperatures dip into the mid-60s overnight. Tuesday, it's mostly sunny and warm. High temperatures are in the mid-80s to kick off the month of September. Not much of a breeze to help stir up the air either. Wednesday is even warmer. It's mostly sunny with highs in the mid to upper 80s. There will be a 20% chance of rain. I'm meteorologist Kat Campbell in the NCN Weather Center.
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1: ABC News, I'm Stephanie Officer. Dwayne Keefe D. Davis, the only one ever brought up on charges in the killing of musical icon Tupac Shakur, has just been found guilty of first-degree murder. ABC News analyst Bernarda Villalona.
2: Justice delayed is not justice denied. And even though Keefe D. Davis was brought to trial nearly 30 years after the killing of Tupac Shakur, today he was held accountable for his actions and for causing the death and orchestrating the death of Tupac Shakur.
1: Now, jurors did deliberate for less than 3 hours today before coming to that decision. It comes almost exactly 30 years after Shakur's shooting on September 7th, 1996, near the Las Vegas Strip. He would go ahead and die on September 13th of that year. Now, prosecutors say that Davis did not fire the gun that killed Shakur. Now, the 63-year-old Davis faces a possible max of a life sentence in prison. This is ABC News. The midterm elections are just 10 weeks away and the Republican Party is gearing up.
3: It's not the first time it's happened. In 1984,
4: Nancy and I extend our deep thanks to the Lone Star State and the Big D, the city of Dallas.
3: But next week's Republican convention in Dallas will not include the nomination of a presidential candidate or a debate over a platform. President Trump is said to have personally picked the date and the location as a way to fire up the GOP base going into a midterm election with extremely competitive races and control of Congress on the line. Jim Ryan, ABC News in Dallas-Fort Worth.
1: Police in Cincinnati say two people were rescued from a tractor trailer left dangling off a bridge after an interstate crash. For service and devotion.
5: Tumble out of bed and stumble to the kitchen.
1: The Dolly Parton Estate is planning a two-day Dolly Fest in Nashville and London in 2027. Details and tickets to come. I'm Stephanie Officer, ABC News.
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10: Good evening. Tonight's forecast, mostly clear and mild. Low temperatures dip into the mid-60s overnight. We're kicking off September with some warm weather this year. It's mostly sunny with high temperatures in the mid-80s Tuesday. Wednesday, mostly sunny skies return with highs in the mid to upper 80s and a calm wind that will come with a 20% chance of a pop-up storm. I'm meteorologist Kat Campbell in the NCN Weather Center.
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0: Justin Moore, time's ticking on your Real Country Monday. My name is Al Farber. Are you stressed and feel like taking it out on a coworker? Well, before you do, pop a multivitamin. That irritation and impatience may be the result of a depleted source of calcium, copper, and zinc that come with stress. Down a multivitamin to raise those levels and mellow out a bit. More of your favorite Real Country songs are coming up right around the corner for you. Let's see, right around the corner for you from Ronnie Millsap, Prisoner of the Highway, Brad Paisley, Anything Like Me, and more next on Real Country.
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9: Good evening. Tonight's forecast, mostly clear skies. Low temperatures dip into the mid-60s overnight. Tuesday, it's mostly sunny and warm. High temperatures are in the mid-80s to kick off the month of September. Not much of a breeze to help stir up the air either. Wednesday is even warmer. It's mostly sunny with highs in the mid to upper 80s. There will be a 20% chance of rain. I'm meteorologist Kat Campbell in the NCN Weather Center.

0: on its map app. Another company already made the change, sort of.
1: If you look at Google Maps today, it now says Lake America, where Lake Ontario used to be, but only in the U.S. Google says it's following protocol after President Trump signed an executive order in this trade war. People in Canada will see Lake Ontario, which Ontario Premier Doug Ford says it is.
2: Well, it's always going to be Lake Ontario, now and forever. President Trump can call it whatever he wants, but I can tell you the rest of the world will always call it Lake Ontario.
1: Google says users outside the U.S. and Canada will be seeing both names. Wayne Cabot, ABC News.
0: Prediction market Kalshi has announced its first ever lifetime ban, and it's against former Congressman George Santos. He'd previously settled a regulatory investigation into his trades with a fine and temporary ban. I'm Stephanie Officer, ABC News.
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6: Good evening. Tonight's forecast, mostly clear and mild. Low temperatures dip into the mid-60s overnight. We're kicking off September with some warm weather this year. It's mostly sunny with high temperatures in the mid-80s Tuesday. Wednesday, mostly sunny skies return with highs in the mid to upper 80s and a calm wind that will come with a 20% chance of a pop-up storm. I'm meteorologist Kat Campbell in the NCN Weather Center.
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1: In Friday night football, Mountain Heritage varsity team lost a heartbreaker to Irwin as Irwin scored with a field goal to win it with no time left on the clock. Now this week, JV and varsity both will be out of town. Mountain Heritage JV traveling to Swain on Thursday. Then Friday night, it's going to be Mountain Heritage at Robbinsville. So that's the schedule this week. Last week, both of those teams were at home, but this week, JV away at Swain on Thursday, and the varsity traveling to Robbinsville for Friday night football.
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0: Luke Combs, Ain't No Love in Oklahoma on your Real Country Monday night. My name is Al Farbel. Women who want to be happier should start thinking of work as a career instead of a job. Women who identify with having a career report they are more satisfied and feel more positive in every area of work and life versus women who state that they merely just have a job. Also, career-oriented women were more likely to report that they felt healthy, that their life was in balance, and that their work fulfilled a higher purpose than just making money. More of your favorite Real Country songs are coming up right around the corner for you from Blake Shelton, God Gave Me You, Charlie Pride, Kissing Angel, Good Morning, and more of your favorites are all coming up next right here on Real Country.
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3: Here's a note for you. There's been a change in time at the next Yancey Travel and Tourism Board meeting. It'll now be held this coming Tuesday, September the 1st at 10 a.m. at the new Tourism Board office. That's located at 112 West Main Street, Suite A. Now, in the future, they'll be holding meetings there on the fourth Tuesday of the month at 10 a.m. But on the schedule next is this coming Tuesday, September the 1st. They'll have that. There's been a change in time at the next Yancey Travel and Tourism Board meeting. It'll now be held this coming Tuesday, September the 1st at 10 a.m. at the new Tourism Board office. That's located at 112 West Main Street, Suite A. Now, in the future, they'll be holding meetings there on the fourth Tuesday of the month at 10 a.m. But on the schedule next is this coming Tuesday, September the 1st. They'll have that Yancey Travel and Tourism Board.

0: busiest sections of New York City, a chaotic evening in Times Square.
1: One other stabbing victim was hospitalized. The number of people missing from flash flooding at the Grand Canyon is now down to just one. That's according to park officials and first responders. Incident Commander Dave Black says nearly 80 people were rescued, and ABC's Matt Rivers is on the scene.
0: Police sources confirming to ABC News that the alleged attacker and one of the stabbing victims have both died as a result of their injuries. The attack taking place in one of the busiest sections of New York City, a chaotic evening in Times Square.
1: One other stabbing victim was hospitalized. The number of people missing from flash flooding at the Grand Canyon is now down to just one. That's according to park officials and first responders. Incident Commander Dave Black says nearly 80 people were rescued and one still remains missing.
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5: Good evening. Tonight's forecast, mostly clear and mild. Low temperatures dip into the mid-60s overnight. We're kicking off September with some warm weather this year. It's mostly sunny with high temperatures in the mid-80s Tuesday. Wednesday, mostly sunny skies return with highs in the mid to upper 80s and a calm wind that will come with a 20% chance of a pop-up storm. I'm meteorologist Kat Campbell in the NCN Weather Center.
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2: Real country, WKYK, the best country of yesterday and today.

Vern Gosden right there. Set him up, Joe, right here in Real Country. I'm Tammy Lively. Thanks for joining me. Here's one from Tracy Lawrence.

0: That's Hardy, favorite country song right here in Real Country. Well, did you hear? I saw something interesting over the weekend. It looks like a lot of colleges are offering 3-year bachelor degree programs now as a way to help students graduate faster and take on less debt. They say, you know, a lot of people really love the idea, but a few critics are wondering how employers are going to view it. I guess that's going to be a wait and see thing, but I know a lot of kids are even forgetting about college and just taking on trade school these days.
1: Here's the deal. The government is over $38 trillion in debt, which means the IRS isn't slowing down. And the tax code is complex and unforgiving. So it's not surprising if you're one of the millions of Americans that owe back taxes to the IRS. Unfortunately, they're the world's most powerful collector.

0: working on trade school these days.
1: Here's the deal. The government is over $38 trillion in debt, which means the IRS isn't slowing down. And the tax code is complex and unforgiving. So it's not surprising if you're one of the millions of Americans that owe back taxes to the IRS. Unfortunately, they're the world's most powerful
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1: ABC News, I'm Stephanie Officer. People who knew Tupac Shakur are speaking out on the guilty verdict at the trial of Dwayne Keefe D. Davis Monday in Las Vegas. Derek Stanton performed with Shakur as part of the rap group Digital Underground and spoke to reporters outside the courthouse. He says the memoir Davis wrote ultimately led to his conviction.
2: You should be punished. You know what I mean? You do something that detrimental. Tupac was like a prophet to us. So the guilty was, I'm happy with the guilty. What they do with it from there, that's on them.
1: The verdict comes nearly 30 years to the day Shakur was shot. Dan Evans says he was airlifted from the Grand Canyon after deadly flash flooding over the weekend.
3: Key takeaway here is, like, this isn't going to stop. This shouldn't stop anyone from going out and doing things. I plan to hike Mount Whitney in October. I have another trip planned already. I'm not going to, like, stop doing stuff.
1: At least two bodies have been recovered from the flood zone. Officials say one person is still unaccounted for. This is ABC News. The Federal Trade Commission and 22 state attorneys general have filed suit against Amazon, alleging the behemoth secretly overcharged its advertising customers more than $20 billion by manipulating the system when pricing ads. Late musical icon Dolly Parton is being honored by a college football team from her home state this season.
4: Tennessee football head coach Josh Heupel announces the team will honor Dolly Parton on their helmets.
5: We'll be wearing a sticker patch on the back of our helmet to recognize her accomplishments and everything that she's meant and had an impact here on Tennessee.
4: That sticker will include Parton's signature.
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4: Citing
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0: Loretta Lynn right here in Real Country. Hey, if you want to get a jump on your Christmas shopping, Lego has some new sets coming out that I think a lot of Gen X and millennials are going to love. They've got the Snoopy Doghouse, which is super duper cool. Super Mario Donkey Kong Arcade, the Sega Genesis console. They've got an iconic arcade pinball machine, an X-Files set, and so much more.
1: Here's the deal. 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And the tax code is complex and unforgiving. 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

Bailey Zimmerman right here in Real Country. Welcome to September. Can you believe it? September the 1st. Here we are. Here's a classic from Tracy Byrd. This one's called Watermelon.

0: Steve Earle, Guitar Town, right here in Real Country, where it's time for a fun fact. Hey, one of the original names the Twitter founders wanted to call the platform was Friend Stalker. You know, as creepy as that is, it's still better than X.
1: Hey, y'all, it's Charlie Starr from Blackberry Smoke. 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

Clint Black, put yourself in my shoes right here in Real Country. Good morning. I'm Tammy with some Keith Whitley. Somebody's doing me right in Real Country.

0: till you've seen him ride. Don't call him a cowboy until you've seen him ride.
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2: ABC News, I'm Sherry Preston. Rescue teams with search dogs are still combing through mud, rocks, and debris in Nepal and China, looking for thousands still missing after catastrophic flooding across the Himalayas. Death toll now more than 1,000 people, with nearly 4,000 still missing. In Arizona, officials confirm at least one person is still unaccounted for following the Grand Canyon floods.
3: Two people now confirmed dead after a flash flood ripped through the Grand Canyon. One victim identified as 46-year-old John Giusti, a Texas chiropractor and married father of three. His family saying exploring the Grand Canyon was a long-time dream for John. Officials say more than 80 people have been rescued, many airlifted to safety.
2: That's ABC's Sophie Flay. In New York City, two people were attacked by a woman wielding a pair of knives in Times Square. One of the stabbing victims was killed, the other hospitalized. The woman with the knives was shot and killed by police. They described the attack as random and unprovoked. This is ABC News. White House says nine more drug makers have agreed to lower prices. The companies signing on to charge the same rates here as in other countries. A college football team is ready to remember Dolly Parton. Here's ABC's Chuck Sievertson.
4: Tennessee football head coach Josh Heupel announces the team will honor Dolly Parton on their helmets.
5: We'll be wearing a sticker patch on the back of our helmet to recognize her accomplishments and everything that she's meant and had an impact here on Tennessee.
4: That sticker will include Parton's signature.
5: A lady that was extremely proud of her roots.
4: Citing
5: her ability to give back, make an impact to people.
4: Parton grew up just outside Knoxville, where the Vols play.
2: Maybe a breakthrough in getting things into space without rockets. Researchers have long touted the idea of a so-called space elevator, a massive cable anchored on the Earth and a satellite. Now, a nonprofit says the answer may be polycrystalline graphene, which is already used in many electronics. I'm Sherry Preston, ABC News.
6: 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Welcome to a brand new month. 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
9: Temperatures beginning in the 60s this Tuesday morning with some patchy fog as well, especially in our valleys. Our valleys are going to be hot today with highs in the upper 80s to near 90 degrees, whereas the higher elevations will be in the low to mid 80s. Overnight, a mainly clear sky, temperatures in the mid to upper 60s, and again, we'll see highs mid 80s, higher elevations, lower 90s in the valleys heading into Wednesday afternoon. I'm meteorologist Chris Michaels in the NCN Weather Center.
6: Some hot temperatures being talked about there as we roll into September with some August kind of temperatures, really. 62 is our temperature this morning. 85 was the high that we had yesterday here at WKYK. And since it's the first day of the month, and it's a good day to stop and celebrate number one songs and just play some number one music this morning, like this from 1975 and Glenn Campbell.

It's hard to believe. It's September the 1st. That song was from 2018. That's what always shocks me about these days when I pick out these songs that are number one songs, is how long it's been since that was number one, from 2018 by Scotty. And I've got a lot more, too, throughout the morning. So listen for some of the very best right here on FM 104.7 WKYK. 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
3: 24 after 6 o'clock, Lady Cougars won their volleyball yesterday, 3-1 over North Buncombe. And in soccer, it was West Henderson over Mountain Heritage, 2-1. 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Our Lady Cougars travel to Madison, 6:30 p.m. for the matchup today for our Lady Cougars there at Madison. 62 is our temperature. Sunshine today, highs mid to upper 80s. 85 was our high temperature yesterday. Back to number one songs on this number one day, first day of September.
4: He had hard

0: July 28th, 1979. That went to number one, stayed there for 2 weeks by Dolly Parton. 6:30 is our time. We have sports coming up for you next.
1: NCN Sports, I'm Tony Rixby. North Carolina's Xavier Lewis, a native of Roseville, has been named the ACC Defensive Lineman of the Week. Lewis tallied 7 tackles with 4.5 tackles for loss and 2 sacks in the Tar Heels' win over TCU in Dublin, Ireland on Saturday. Tar Heels senior Derek McDonald, the ACC Linebacker of the Week, he had a game-high 11 tackles against TCU. They were held to 10 points, the fewest scored by the Horned Frogs since October of 2023. Appalachian heading into its first game of the season, and the Mountaineers head coach Dowell Loggins says he's more prepared going into his second year in Boone.
2: Everyone tells you when you become a head coach, there's going to be 3 to 5 things that pop up daily that you don't plan for. And it is very true, but you're also in your second year more equipped to handle those.
1: Major League Baseball, Alex Bregman hit 3 of the Cubs' franchise record 9 home runs, and the Cubs punctuated their August power display with a 17-3 blowout of the Milwaukee Brewers. Bregman telling Marquis Schwartz.
3: No, it's fun. It's a blast. Obviously, playing in front of this atmosphere, it's a lot cooler doing it at home. So just happy with the team effort today. Honestly, a big win for us, and ready to go to bed and get back after it tomorrow.
1: Giants beat the Braves 7-3 yesterday. The Padres with a 5-0 shutout of the Cincinnati Reds. Nationals 6-3 over the Marlins. The Philadelphia Phillies ended the month of August with the best record for the month. They beat the Arizona Diamondbacks 2-1. Mets 3-2 winners over the Tampa Bay Rays. The Rockies fell to the Baltimore Orioles 2-1. Red Sox came from behind again for a victory over the Seattle Mariners 9-8. Twins beating the Detroit Tigers 11-1. Rangers beat the Athletics 8-1. White Sox fell to the Astros 6-3. The Angels with a 10-1 win over the New York Yankees. Sagar Magani reports that a legend is partially retiring.
4: An all-time great is retiring from international soccer.
5: Team captain, Lionel Messi!
4: After 2 decades representing Argentina, Messi says it hurts, but the time has come.
6: Messi, go! Yeah! Let's get the World Cup.
4: He played in a record-tying 6 World Cups, winning once and losing in this year's final.
6: We are lucky. We are really lucky to watch him alive. Like he's greatest all time.
7: Pretty much the Michael Jordan of football, I'm thinking.
4: Messi will keep playing in the U.S.
1: And that was correspondent Sagar Magani. Tony Rixby, NCN Sports.
0: 27 minutes before the 7 o'clock hour, and temperatures on 62 degrees. Yesterday, the high was 85. Here's an interesting weather statistic for you. In the last 16 years, here at WKYK, we've only reached a temperature of 90 one time during the month of September. All the Septembers in the last 16 years, it was in 2019 on September the 11th when it reached 90 degrees. Now, we've come close, and a lot of others have been 88 and 89 was the high temperature back in 2016. So we've come close. And the reason I mention that is our forecast is talking about possibly getting there or breaking that this week. Sunshine today, highs mid-80s, clear sky tonight, lows mid-60s. Tomorrow, sunny, upper 80s, near 90. And then Wednesday night, clear, lows mid-60s. For Thursday, sunny, a 30% chance of a shower or thunderstorm in the afternoon. The highs again in the upper 80s, close to 90. And then Friday, sunny, upper 80s, close to 90, but a 30% chance of a shower or storm. And then the forecast says mid-80s in the forecast for Saturday. And so certainly some areas around us that are warmer spots than we are, probably going to reach that 90-degree mark. So definitely we wrapped up August on the warm side. We'll move here into September on this first day of September and possibly have some 90s here in September. 62 is our temperature this morning. It's of a shower or storm. And then the forecast is mid-80s in the forecast for Saturday. And so certainly some areas around us that are warmer spots than we are, probably going to reach that 90-degree mark. So definitely we wrapped up August on the warm side. We'll move here into September on this first day of September and possibly have some 90s here in September. 62 is our temperature this morning. For 80s, close to 90, but a 30% chance of a shower or storm. And then the forecast says mid-80s in the forecast for Saturday. And so Certainly some areas around us that are warmer spots than we are, probably going to reach that 90-degree mark. So definitely we wrapped up August on the warm side. We'll move here into September on this first day of September and possibly have some 90s here in September. 62 is our temperature this morning, so enjoy the cool of the morning.

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4: It's 18 minutes before 7 o'clock on this Tuesday morning. First day of September and a special day for some folks. Matt Burleson has a birthday today. Janie Green Ogle, a birthday. Angela Hannell. Aaron Harris, Tom Lackey, and Matt Thomas, Danny Lee Tipton, having a birthday today. Happy anniversary to Drs. Marvin and Diane Walker. They're celebrating a wedding anniversary today on this 1st of September.
5: 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Today we're going to hear a little information from Christina Robinson, who is Family and Consumer Science Agent at Mitchell County Center in North Carolina Cooperative Extension. 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
6: 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Another tip is to buy in bulk. 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Just be sure that you can use everything before it goes stale. 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

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It's 6 minutes before 7 o'clock. This song was recently number one, as you know, by Ella Langley. It's called Be Her.

Listen to some of these names coming up after the news. Aaron Tippin, Johnny Lee, Jason Aldean, Luke Combs, Conway Twitty, and well, right now, Lynn Anderson with a little bit of Rocky Top for you. ABC News coming up next.

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1: ABC News, I'm Sherry Preston. In the middle of the day in a busy Times Square, fear as a woman launched into an attack with a pair of knives. New York City Police Commissioner Jessica Tisch.
2: The subject waved the knives before stabbing a 68-year-old man in the right side of his abdomen in what appears to be a random and unprovoked attack.
1: 20 seconds later, a woman was stabbed. She later died. The man is in the hospital. When police confronted the attacker, she refused to drop her knives. When tasers didn't stop her, two officers opened fire, killing her. Oil prices are up again and worries about more fighting in the Middle East. The global benchmark, Brent crude, trading at about $92 a barrel. Gas prices averaging $4.07 a gallon nationwide, according to Gas Buddy. Rescue teams still trying to find survivors in Nepal and Tibet after the massive rock and mudslide there. The death toll now over 1,000 people, with at least 3,000 still missing. This is ABC News. Trump administration filing an urgent appeal with the Supreme Court seeking the immediate removal of 29 active duty service members who are transgender. Several courts have found the upcoming ban on trans service members likely does violate their right to due process and equal protection, a conclusion the Pentagon strongly disputes. ABC's Steve Bannon has more.
3: Of all military personnel issues, this is not really cracked even in the top 50. It's not something we're hearing about from the rank and file. When you hear about personnel issues, they're more concerned about safety on bases, quality of the food they're getting, the sleep. We saw reports of morale issues on the USS Lincoln. Those are the issues that are affecting the rank and file and the commanders. And this issue is coming from the administration based on what they think the military should look like.
1: The FTC in 22 states suing Amazon, claiming it defrauded more than a million advertising customers. The suit claims Amazon was inflating prices during auctions for ad space on the site. I'm Sherry Preston, ABC News.
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0: It's a 62-degree Tuesday morning. A little fog out there this morning on this first day of September.
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0: 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A little fog out there this morning on this first day of September.
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0: It's a 62-degree Tuesday morning. A little fog out there this morning on this first day of September. A look at the weather is coming up. 2 is our temperature. Now, as far as music goes this morning, it's the best of the best. The cream of the crop, as good as it gets. Number one songs all morning long because it is a number one day. We're kind of celebrating that. Can you believe it? It's first day of September. This is from 1995. Number one from Aaron Tippin.

0: A couple of number one classics back-to-back there, Johnny Lee and Aaron Tippin before that. Yancey County Cooperative Extension, they're going to be hosting a series of workshops on homesteading. Now, the first class is going to be All Things Chainsaw and Firewood, and that's kind of very appropriate for the time of year that's on the way. That'll cover how to choose a chainsaw that'll meet your needs, chainsaw use and maintenance, wood selection and stacking techniques, safe burning practices, and information on carbon monoxide detection. It's a hands-on class, so attendees are cautioned to wear closed-toe shoes and long sleeves for safety. All Things Chainsaw and Firewood will be held at the Cooperative Extension in Burnsville September the 10th, rain date is September the 24th. You can sign up at 682-6786. 682-6786, the number to sign up for that.
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0: 13 after 7 o'clock, we have news coming your way around 7:30 this morning. The latest from the North Carolina News Network, what's happening around the state and around the world this morning. In our weather, it's sunshine and hot temperatures. Now, we may have just rolled into September, but we've got some August heat for the next couple of days. Highs today, mid-80s. Clear tonight, mid-60s. Tomorrow, upper 80s, near 90. Same thing Thursday into Friday, and just a slight chance of a shower to cool things down in the afternoon and the evening. Looks like some hot stuff there for a few days. 85 was our high temperature yesterday. It's 62 degrees this morning at 14 minutes after 7.

Jason Aldean, Blame It On You. Some more number one songs coming up for you. Let's talk a little bit about sports, though. High school volleyball yesterday. Mitchell over Unicoi, 3-0. Heritage over North Buncombe, 3-1. Madison over Irwin, 3-2. In high school soccer, West Henderson, 2-1 winner over Mountain Heritage. Polk, 2-1 winner over Smoky Mountain. Chase, 2-1 winner over Madison. Brevard over Owen, 4-0. On the schedule today, there's volleyball. Mountain Heritage at Madison, Owen at Avery, and Polk at Mitchell. That's the schedule. JV football this week will feature on Thursday Mountain Heritage on the road to Swain, and the varsity team will travel to Robbinsville on Friday. So two road games this week for the football teams. Well, there's a break in action for the WNBA as they get ready for the FIBA Women's Basketball World Cup. Now, that's essentially the world championship for women's national basketball teams. And so they're going to be participating in that September the 4th through 13th. On the schedule for the USA team is to take on China on Friday. That's going to be at 8 a.m. in Berlin, Germany when they'll do that. So China on Friday. And then September the 6th, they'll take on Italy at 2:30.

On the schedule for the USA team is to take on China on Friday. That's going to be at 8 a.m. in Berlin, Germany, when they'll do that. So China on Friday, and then September the 6th, they'll take on Italy at 2:30. And then USA up against Czechia, September the 7th, 2:45 in the afternoon. Tournament run September the 4th through 13th in Berlin. Caitlin Clark is on the USA roster, but Aja Wilson and Kelsa Plum against Czechia, September the 7th, 2:45 in the afternoon. Tournament run September the 4th through 13th in Berlin. Caitlin Clark is on the USA roster, but Aja Wilson and Kelsa Plum, Kelsey Plum.

0: 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Here's a note for you. Burnsville Tag Office is going to be closed October the 2nd at 1 p.m. till October the 9th. I guess they want you to know about that a little early at 9 a.m. due to renovation. So they're going to be renovating the office there. You can get your tag renewals from Spruce Pine Tag Office or in Madison County during that time if your tag renewal happens the fall there in early October. 63 is our temperature, 63 degrees this morning, and today is the day that Conway Twitty was born on this day back in 1933. We'll talk more about that in just a bit. Of course, he had a lot, 55, I think, number one songs. This was one from 1979, Don't Take It Away.
1: I've been looking for you all night long, darling. You've got to talk to me. I want to tell you how wrong I've been, and I won't do it again. You know that woman didn't mean a thing to me. I hope I don't embarrass you too much here in front of all your friends.

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1: NCN News, I'm Mike Riley. High-level G20 finance track meetings are underway at the Omni Grove Park Inn in Asheville, bringing finance leaders from around the world's largest economies to Western North Carolina. Explore Asheville President and CEO Vic Isley tells WLOS.
2: The administration to choose Asheville to host this high-profile event means so much to our local economy, to area businesses, for local jobs.
1: Ukrainian authorities say that Russia has launched a large aerial assault on Ukraine's capital and surrounding region. The attacks from Monday evening into Tuesday killed at least 12 people. Rescue efforts wrap up as Nepal-China floods have more than 1,000 dead at this point.
3: Nepal Army personnel and rescuers jump out of helicopters and search with torches inside a tunnel at Rasuwag Adi Hydropower Project for survivors. I'm Charles Dilatasma.
1: It's the unofficial last weekend of summer, so this means highways and airports in North Carolina will be packed. Many are getting in the last big vacation before fall. Starting Thursday, people in the state are going everywhere from the beach to the mountains. AAA Carolina spokesperson Tiffany Wright tells NCN News.
4: Well, you know, we're talking about driving to your destinations. I mean, always, you know, give yourself plenty of time to reach your destination. Do the things that we should be doing all year round as far as buckling up, not speeding, avoiding distractions.
1: Charlotte leaders are raising concerns about young people riding e-bikes and other electric vehicles in traffic as doctors warn of a rise in serious injuries involving children and teens. Dr. Nick Connell, a pediatric emergency doctor, tells WCNC.
5: We're seeing severe head injuries with skull fractures and bleeds. We're seeing injuries to the extremities, and we're seeing internal injuries even to the organs inside.
1: A tropical depression is strengthened into Tropical Storm Edward in the Gulf. 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
1: A man's been convicted of murder in the killing of Tupac Shakur.
6: In Las Vegas Monday,
7: State of Nevada versus Dwayne Keith Davis.
6: After less than 3 hours of deliberations, a verdict in the trial of Dwayne Keithy D. Davis, accused of orchestrating the 1996 killing of rapper Tupac Shakur.
7: Guilty of first-degree murder with use of a deadly weapon.
6: Davis is the only person ever charged in Shakur's death. The case went cold until recent years when interviews Davis gave and his 2019 tell-all memoir revived it. Music producer Daryl Harper.
8: I think he did it to himself.
6: Yeah, for Tupac Shakur.
8: But I'm glad we got it. His spirit can fly now.
1: A climber was rescued by helicopter over the weekend after falling several feet from a steep section of Shortoff Mountain in North Carolina. Emergency crews were called to the area after receiving reports of a fallen climber near Wolf Pit Road and Linville Boat Ramp. And Chris White is Burke County's information officer. He tells Fox 46.
9: We are extremely fortunate here in Western North Carolina to have the level of cooperation that you're seeing here today. You saw this in Helene type incidents. Everybody coming together and helping each other.
1: Julie Walker reports on sharks in the Hamptons.
10: Just off one of New York's famed Hamptons beaches, scientists are studying sharks. Captain Greg Metzger says the Hamptons are attractive to them.
11: Long Island waters are getting warmer sooner and staying warmer longer. It's worth it for them to swim here and fill their bellies and get fat, dumb, and happy in the Hamptons before they swim back down south.
1: 3 years after Warner Brothers abruptly canned the Looney Tunes feature Coyote versus Acme, it has a new lease on life thanks to Ketchup Entertainment. You may be able to see it in your theater. Mike Riley, NCN News.
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12: Well, here we are in September, so a good time to, first of all, look back at August and compare August of this year with the previous year. This year, we were warmer and wetter than 2025. Now, in 2025, we only had 1.69 inches of rain, so it was a very dry month. This year, we had 6.39 inches in the month of August. Last year, the low temperature in the 40s. On the 27th, 48, 28th, 49, and 48 the next day. So a string of 40s there. We didn't quite make it to the 40s this year. We dipped down to 51 for the low during the month of August. Our high this month in August was 88 degrees. Last year, 89 was the high temperature during the month of August. And as we slip into September and check to see, do we have any 90s in September? Only one time in the last 16 years have we made it to 90. Here at the radio station. Now, we're not the hottest spot around. There may be some others that may have made it to 90. But here at the radio station in 2019, on 9/11 of 2019, we made it to 90. And all the other years, we haven't made it to 90 in 16 years. And we've been close. In 2016, we made it to 89. And then we had 9 different years where we made it to 88 degrees. And so we do expect to get pretty close to that. But we may top that. We may go over that 90 mark this week because we do have a forecast of some hot temperatures. Sunshine today, highs mid-80s, a clear sky tonight, and lows in the mid-60s. Now, tomorrow and Thursday and Friday are the days we may hit those 90 mark in some areas. So tomorrow, sunshine, upper 80s, close to 90, and a clear sky Wednesday night, lows mid-60s. Thursday, sunny. We'll add in there a 30% chance of an afternoon shower or storm. We'll probably hope for that, too, to cool us down. Highs again close to 90. And Friday, same thing, 30% chance of a shower, close to 90. Mid-80s by Saturday and a 40% chance of a shower. But the three biggest days for the heat, Wednesday, Thursday, and Friday of this week. This morning in Spruce Pine, 63 degrees. Bakersville, 61. South Tow area, 60. Pensacola area, 62 degrees. In Boone, fog and mist and 61. Fair skies out at the Asheville Airport, 66 there. A little bit of fog at the Tri-City Airport and 66. And a few clouds around the Charlotte Airport and 73 degrees. 63 is our temperature here at WKYK. 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Well, since it's the number one day, I've been playing number one songs all morning long. And this was recently number one by Morgan Wallen and Ella Langley. I Can't Love You Anymore.

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3: 7:45 on a Tuesday morning. This is the first day of September, and some history about this day. In 1985, a joint U.S.-French expedition found the sunken wreck of the Titanic on the Atlantic floor about 400 miles off of Newfoundland. In 1983, Soviet jet fighter shot down a Korean Airlines Boeing 747 after it entered into Soviet airspace, killing all 269 people on board. This day, 2005, New Orleans Mayor Ray Nagin issued a desperate plea for help as Hurricane Katrina's severe flooding plunged the city into a crisis. Born on this day in the Isle of Man, England, was Barry Gibbs. This day, 1946, singer, songwriter, and member of the Bee Gees. 2023, American music and singer-songwriter Jimmy Buffett died on this day at the age of 76 in New York. Happy birthday today to Matt Burleson. Janie Green Ogle has a birthday on this first day of September. Angela Hannell, Aaron Harris, Tom Lackey, Matt Thomas, and Danny Lee Tipton all having birthdays today. And an anniversary for Doctors Marvin and Diane Walker. They're celebrating a wedding anniversary today. Born this day in 1933 in Friars Point, Mississippi, was Harold Lloyd Jenkins. That was his official birth name. He became known as Conway Twitty. He held the record for the most number one singles of any act, with 55 number one Billboard country hits, till George Strait broke that record in 2006. Twitty scored his first number one back in 1958 and had many hit songs before he died years later. This was one from several years back in the 70s, I think, by Conway.

0: The following point of view is presented in memory of J. Ardell Sink.
1: Life is like a journey on a train with its stations, with changes of routes, and with accidents along the way. At birth, we're boarded the train, and we met our parents. We believe they will always travel on our side. However, at some station, our parents will step down from the train, leaving us on this journey alone. As time goes by, other people will board the train, and they'll be significant, our siblings, our friends, our children, maybe the love of our life, perhaps. Many will step down and leave a permanent vacuum. Others will go so unnoticed that we don't even know they're gone, don't even realize it, and that they've vacated their seats on this train of life. This train ride will be full of joy, sorrow, fantasy, expectations, hellos and goodbyes and farewells along the way. Success consists of having a good relationship with all of the passengers, requiring that we give the best of ourselves. The mystery to everyone is this. We do not know at which station we ourselves will step down. So we must live in the best way, love, forgive, and offer the best of who we are. It's important to do this because when the time comes for us to step down and leave our seat empty, we'll leave behind beautiful memories for those who will continue to travel on this train of life. So I wish you today a joyful ride and journey on this train of life. Reap success and give lots of love. More importantly, be thankful for the journey. And lastly, I want to thank you very much for being one of the passengers on my train. That's how it looks from this point of view.
2: 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Open Tuesday through Saturday, the Amber Jack.
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1: Get ready for two full hours of music and fun. It's the second annual Hillbilly Ball with Dylan Wilson and the Stardust Cowboys at the Burnsville Town Center this Saturday at 7 p.m. Featuring live performances by Dylan Wilson, Anthony Hensley, Jackson Hensley, Terry Woody, and Ron Powell. Tickets are just $15 and they're available at Andy's, Styles, The Barn Charm, and Jill's. Don't miss the second annual Hillbilly Ball, Saturday. Wilson, Anthony Hensley, Jackson Hensley, Terry Woody, and Ron Powell. Tickets are just $15 and they're available at Andy's, Styles, The Barn Charm, and Jill's. Don't miss the second annual Hillbilly Ball, Saturday at 7 p.m. at the... Whipper-

She came to see him one last time. Oh, and we all wondered if she would. And it kept running through my mind. This time.

0: Definitely a crisis when it comes to cattle right now.
1: Michigan cattle raiser Kevin Minnie says that allowing cheaper imported beef into the market may eventually lower prices for consumers. But at the same time,
0: the overall herd size in the United States is the lowest that it's been since 1951.
1: And he says the imports may hamper efforts to grow that herd. Jim Ryan, ABC News.
2: Smucker's has been given the green light to sue Trader Joe's over frozen PBJ sandwiches. Smucker's claims Trader Joe's version look a lot like its trademarked Uncrustables. With their round shape and crimped edges, Trader Joe's says the crimped edges are needed to keep the peanut butter and jelly inside. Says the lawsuit goes too far. Sherry Preston, ABC News.
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4: 63 degrees, a few minutes after 8 o'clock. The weather is coming up for you.
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Can you believe it was December of last year when that went to number one, stayed there for a long time, of course, by Lainey Wilson? I just now ripped August off the calendar a moment ago, been looking at it all morning long, and then realized, hey, that is over. 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
0: 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If you missed out on the news earlier, we have a fresh batch coming up around 8:30, the latest from the North Carolina News Network. In our weather, in case you haven't heard, some hot days, some hot stuff ahead. Today, sunny and mid-80s. And then tomorrow, they're talking about upper 80s, right around 90, even here in the mountains. And certainly, some of those places that are kind of warmer than we usually are here at the radio station will probably slip into the 90s sometime over Wednesday, Thursday, Friday. And that's going to be kind of a rare thing for us here in the mountains. It's been only one time in the last 16 years have we made it to the temperature of 90 during the month of September. So how's that for a statistic for you? And so we may break that here in the next couple of days. Remember The Baby by Blake Shelton.

It's been 23 years since that went to number one. It was 2002, February 22nd of that year, Blake Shelton with another number one song called The Baby. If you're the baby in the family, that's the song for you. Hey, I think this has slipped to number one this week by Kane Brown, his song called Woman.

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2: 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I'm Steve Mirsky. Got a minute?
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3: Come this winter, the last thing the public health system needs is a whole bunch, meaning hundreds of thousands of people, who have fever with an ill-defined and undifferentiated illness, who could have prevented those febrile illnesses by simply taking a flu shot. Because should Ebola show up more in this country, every emergency room and clinic is going to have to be mindful of what does it mean to see someone with a fever and muscle aches and headache and even, diarrhea. It would be a wonderful thing to be able to take influenza off the table and not have to worry about that in the midst of everything else.
2: Thanks for the minute. 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

0: Justin Moore, that was his first number one song back in 2009. We've got some sports and news coming up, and then the first number one song by Miranda Lambert that happened about 16 years ago is coming your way. It's 29 minutes after 8 o'clock.
1: NCN Sports, I'm Tony Rixby. North Carolina's Xavier Lewis, a native of Roseville, has been named the ACC Defensive Lineman of the Week. Lewis tallied 7 tackles with 4.5 tackles for loss and 2 sacks in the Tar Heels' win over TCU in Dublin, Ireland on Saturday. Tar Heels senior Derek McDonald, the ACC Linebacker of the Week, he had a game-high 11 tackles against TCU. They were held to 10 points, the fewest scored by the Horned Frogs since October of 2023. Appalachian heading into its first game of the season, and the Mountaineers head coach Dowell Loggins says he's more prepared going into his second year in Boone.
2: Everyone tells you when you become a head coach, there's going to be 3 to 5 things that pop up daily that you don't plan for. And it is very true, but you're also in your second year more equipped to handle those.
1: Major League Baseball, Alex Bregman hit 3 of the Cubs' franchise record 9 home runs. They were held to 10 points, the fewest scored by the Horned Frogs since October of 2023. Appalachian heading into its first game of the season, and the Mountaineers head coach Dowell Loggins says he's more prepared going into his second year in Boone.
2: Everyone tells you when you become a head coach, there's going to be 3 to 5 things that pop up daily that you don't plan for. And it is very true, but you're also in your second year more equipped to handle those.
1: Major League Baseball, Alex Bregman hit 3 of the Cubs' franchise record 9 home runs. Loggins says he's more prepared going into his second year in Boone.
2: Everyone tells you when you become a head coach, there's going to be 3 to 5 things that pop up daily that you don't plan for. And it is very true, but you're also in your second year more equipped to handle those.
1: Major League Baseball, Alex Bregman hit 3 of the Cubs' franchise record 9 home runs, and the Cubs punctuated their...
3: Messi says it hurts, but the time has come.
4: Messi, go! Yeah! Let's get the World Cup!
3: He played...

0: In a record-tying six World Cups, winning once and losing in this year's final.
1: We are lucky. We are really lucky to watch him alive. Like, he's great, greatest of all time.
2: Pretty much the Michael Jordan of football, I'm thinking.
0: Messi will keep playing in the U.S.
3: And that was correspondent Sagar Magani. Tony Rixby, NCN Sports.
4: NCN News, I'm Mike Raley. For the third day of the G20 financial track meetings of the world financial leaders of the Omni Grove Park Inn in Asheville, U.S. Treasury Secretary Scott Bissett.
0: Winning once and losing in this year's final.
1: We are lucky. We are really lucky to watch him alive. Like, he's great, greatest of all time.
2: Pretty much the Michael Jordan of football, I'm thinking.
0: Messi will keep playing in the U.S.
3: And that was correspondent Sagar Magani. Tony Rixby, NCN Sports.
4: NCN News, I'm Mike Raley. For the third day of the G20 financial track meetings of the world financial leaders of the Omni Grove Park Inn in Asheville, U.S. Treasury Secretary Scott Bissett.
2: Football, I'm thinking.
0: Messi will keep playing in the U.S.
3: And that was correspondent Sagar Magani. Tony Rixby, NCN Sports.
4: NCN News, I'm Mike Raley. For the third day of the G20 financial track meetings of the world financial leaders of the Omni Grove Park Inn in Asheville, U.S. Treasury Secretary Scott Bissett opened by talking about 80-year-old Catherine Binkley and 76-year-old Margaret Mackie Collins died after being shot on Cresswell Court. They were trying to help a woman in an abusive relationship. For Deborah Merritt, the loss of Collins, who was her friend, colleague, and mentor, still feels difficult to comprehend.
5: It's difficult. It's like I still want to pick up the phone and call her and share something with her. You know, we were supposed to have lunch Monday.
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6: Some hot days ahead, even here in the mountains. The forecast says sunny today in mid-80s. That's what we had yesterday, 85. And then a clear sky tonight, lows mid-60s. Tomorrow, though, sunshine, upper 80s, close to 90. And then Thursday, sunny, 30% chance of a shower or storm. Maybe that'll cool things down if that happens for some folks, but the high is upper 80s, around 90 again. Same thing for Friday, 30% chance of that shower or storm and upper 80s, close to 90. So it looks like, according to that forecast, Wednesday, Thursday, Friday, the main days for the real heat. And then Saturday, we back off just a bit as we get on into the weekend. But 63 degrees this morning here at WKYK, and it's 26 minutes before the 9 o'clock hour. Back in 2010, this was the first number one song from Miranda Lambert, The House That Built Me.

0: 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It's 19 before 9 o'clock. 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
0: Back about 4 years ago, this went to number one by Cody Johnson. Stayed there for many weeks in a row, till you can't.

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3: One Sinclair Bailey from Jack's Creek taught school in Lost Cove for several years. He would come in on Sunday and stay until Friday evening, boarding with Barbara Haney's family. You had to be there on time. You stayed till school let out. Most of the time, it'd be about 4 o'clock, I guess. It's just according to when he wanted to turn you loose, Barbara said. And I had to get home, carry in stove wood, get water, feed the chickens, feed the hog, and do it all before dark. Then he stayed with us, and I'd be up till 9, 10 o'clock, 'cause he made sure I had my lessons for the next day. And I'd be so sleepy, I was so tired, but I had to do it.
2: 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That's 820-8058. It's 9 before 9 o'clock. Well, it turns out 20 years ago, this would become the final number one song by Dolly, along with Brad Paisley, When I Get Where I'm Going.
4: When I get where I'm going, on the far side of the sky, the first thing that I'm gonna do is spread my wings and fly.

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1: ABC News, I'm Sherry Preston. Two people confirmed dead in the flooding through the Grand Canyon, and right now one is listed as missing. But as we hear from ABC's Trevor Ault at the Grand Canyon,
2: there is an important caveat to the number of missing shrinking so drastically. They do specify that there could have been day hikers here without a permit. It means that they can't track them, and they were not aware they were here. It means they don't know they were missing. They're encouraging friends and family to please call in. They want to make sure they get everyone who was here out safely.
1: In Nepal, more than 1,000 people are dead and about 4,000 still missing after the flooding through the Himalayas. Search teams are combing through the mountains of mud and rocks looking for any survivors. One man is recovering after being stabbed in Times Square. Another woman who was attacked died. The woman wielding the knives killed by police officers who opened fire when tasers did not stop her. It's back to work this morning for the Massachusetts jury deciding the fate of Lindsay Clancy, facing murder in the deaths of her three children. This is ABC News. President Trump has a message for Americans who are against building data centers in their neighborhoods. Get out of the way and let data reign. Here's ABC's Sophie Flay.
3: Republican Party officials warn data centers are the anchor hanging around Ohio Senator John Husted's neck and could cost Republicans the seat.
4: He's been called the face of data centers in Ohio.
3: And in Texas, the governor has now frozen data center projects. But President Trump argues this is a national security issue as the U.S. races China to further develop artificial intelligence. Trump saying China could not be happier with this anti-data center movement.
1: A record for the man known as Greybeard, Dale Sanders, at 91 years old, now the oldest person to hike the entire Appalachian Trail in the course of a year. 2,200 miles from Georgia to Maine. Greybeard fell 71 times during his trek. One fall sent him to the hospital, another coming just 200 yards from the finish, but he did it. Sherry Preston, ABC News.
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3: Happy Tuesday. It is a mild start to the morning. Temperatures in the 60s with some patchy fog, especially in the valleys. That's where we're going to see high temperatures in the upper 80s today. Some of our higher elevations will be in the low to mid 80s. Now, as we head into the overnight, temperatures will be in the mid to upper

0: High temperatures in the upper 80s today. Some of our higher elevations will be in the low to mid 80s. Now, as we head into the overnight, temperatures will be in the mid to upper 60s, mainly clear aside from some patchy fog. We're going to see high temperatures in the upper 80s today. Some of our higher elevations will be in the low to mid 80s. Now, as we head into the overnight, temperatures will be in the mid to upper 60s, mainly clear aside from some patchy fog. Similar temperature.
1: September the 11th. When it's going to be Swain at Mountain Heritage on the 11th of September, the next home game for the Cougar Varsity team.
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0: heart of mine. 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
1: Real country is always fun to play something I haven't heard in a while from Ricky Skaggs. 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

0: Real Country with Cody Johnson and Carrie Underwood. Cody says if Carrie had not agreed to sing that song with him, he would have just left it on the shelf. I'm glad that they were able to do that together for us and bring us an excellent piece of music. Coming up, Lainey Wilson, and we're back into the real country next.
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7: Temperatures beginning in the 60s this Tuesday morning with some patchy fog as well, especially in our valleys. Our valleys are going to be hot today with highs in the upper 80s to near 90 degrees, whereas the higher elevations will be in the low to mid 80s. Overnight, a mainly clear sky, temperatures in the mid to upper 60s, and again, we'll see highs mid 80s, higher elevations, lower 90s in the valleys heading into Wednesday afternoon. I'm meteorologist Chris Michaels in the NCN Weather Center.
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2: Happy Tuesday. It is a mild start to the morning. Temperatures in the 60s with some patchy fog, especially in the valleys. That's where we're going to see high temperatures in the upper 80s today. Some of our higher elevations will be in the low to mid 80s. Now, as we head into the overnight, temperatures will be in the mid to upper 60s, mainly clear aside from some patchy fog. Similar temperatures heading into Wednesday afternoon with a slim storm chance. I'm meteorologist Chris Michaels in the NCN Weather Center.
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Luke Combs here on Real Country. Welcome to September. First day of September 2026 as we in the last 4 months of the year. Here's Mel McDaniel

Real Country with Blake Shelton. If you're a Queen fan, know somebody who is. A Yamaha grand piano that Freddie Mercury wrote a bunch of songs, including Crazy Little Thing Called Love, is going up for auction next month. Could fetch about $550,000 at auction. A microphone that he used to record his vocals could sell for $110,000. That auction is scheduled for October 1st and 2nd.

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6: Temperatures beginning in the 60s this Tuesday morning with some patchy fog as well, especially in our valleys. Our valleys are going to be hot today with highs in the upper 80s to near 90 degrees, whereas the higher elevations will be in the low to mid 80s. Overnight, a mainly clear sky, temperatures in the mid to upper 60s, and again, we'll see highs mid 80s, higher elevations, lower 90s in the valleys heading into Wednesday afternoon. I'm meteorologist Chris Michaels in the NCN Weather Center.
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0: That's Eddie Raven on Real Country with I Got Mexico. Speaking of Mexico, tacos are at the top of a list of the foods that can put you in a good mood right away. New survey out. Wanted to know, what are the good mood foods out there? People put tacos at the top of the list with 33%. Bacon and eggs at number two, followed by a nice juicy steak.
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1: ABC News, I'm Sherry Preston. The jury in the Lindsey Clancy murder trial has told the judge in Plymouth, Massachusetts, that they cannot reach a unanimous verdict. The judge, acknowledging it is a difficult task, sent them back to deliberate some more. Clancy admits that she killed her three young children, but her defense argues she should not be held criminally responsible because she was suffering from postpartum psychosis at the time. Rescue efforts continue in Nepal as the families of some of the thousands still missing are hearing from relatives about what happened.
2: My sister-in-law and the nephew, they said like they've never seen anything like that before. She came home and cried and said, "I'm sorry." What she said, the entire town is underwater.
1: There's one person still missing and flooding in the Grand Canyon. Two people were killed there. The Secretary of the Army stepping down last night, Dan Driscoll, reportedly faced tension with Defense Secretary Pete Hegseth over recent Army firings. This is ABC News. It's happening more and more all over the country. Condo owners say their homeowners association fees are skyrocketing due to higher insurance premiums blamed on extreme weather and natural disaster. An example from ABC's Hannah Batah.
3: Beverly Albright and her neighbors in San Clemente, California, are fighting back after their homeowners association slapped them each with a $26,000 emergency assessment on their condos, all to pay for a roof project.
4: The board's response is to take out a loan or take out equity of your house or dip into your retirement.
3: They claim the board has known for years that the roof needed repairs. Condo owners now struggling to figure out where to find the money.
1: Also going up, cost of getting a home loan. Average rate for a 30-year mortgage is at 6.87%. Apple's new CEO, John Ternus, takes over from Tim Cook today. Cook's 15-year tenure saw the company's value skyrocket to $4.5 trillion. Sherry Preston, ABC News.
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8: Happy Tuesday. It is a mild start to the morning. Temperatures in the 60s with some patchy fog, especially in the valleys. That's where we're going to see high temperatures in the upper 80s today. Some of our higher elevations will be in the low to mid 80s. Now, as we head into the overnight, temperatures will be in the mid to upper 60s, mainly clear aside from some patchy fog. Similar temperatures heading into Wednesday afternoon with a slim storm chance. I'm meteorologist Chris Michaels in the NCN Weather Center.
9: 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Open Tuesday through Saturday, the Amber Jack.
7: 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Mountain Heritage Cougar Sports play right here on WKYK. Last week, the Mountain Heritage JV and varsity teams were both at home. Now, this week, they're both on the road. On Thursday, the JV team will play at Swain with a 7 o'clock kickoff. And on Friday night, the varsity team plays at Robbinsville with a 7:30 kickoff for that. So both of them on the road this week. Next on the schedule for a home game for the Mountain Heritage varsity team will be the following week, September the 11th, when it's going to be Swain at Mountain Heritage on the 11th of September, the next home game for the Cougar varsity team.

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1: Hey, Bluegrass fans, Terry Hurd here, your host of Into the Blue, inviting you to join me this week for the very best in bluegrass from the Grassgoals, a brand new one from Doyle Lawson and Quicksilver, Buddy Melton, Bronwyn Keith Hines, the Lonesome River Band, and many, many others, right here on Into the Blue. 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

Welcome to another edition of the New Day program on this Tuesday, September 1st. It blows my mind that we're already to September. Seems like this year has just flown by, and I've enjoyed every day spending my time here playing some gospel music and just enjoying my time talking to people from our community and playing some good gospel music. And we're happy to have you along with us, and we're going to have a great time in the Lord enjoying some great gospel music with some of the selections chosen by our listeners. And we're going to get started with a scripture reading. Today we're going to look at the book of Revelation chapter 22, verses 1 through 5. It reads, "And he showed me a pure river of water of life, clear as crystal, proceeding out of the throne of God and of the Lamb. In the midst of the street of it, on either side of the river, was there the tree of life, which bare 12 manner of fruits and yielded her fruit every month." Have a great time in the Lord enjoying some great gospel music with some of the selections chosen by our listeners. And we're going to get started with a scripture reading. Today we're going to look at the book of Revelation chapter 22, verses 1 through 5. It reads, "And he showed me a pure river of water of life, clear as crystal, proceeding out of the throne of God and of the Lamb. In the midst of the street of it, on either side of the river, was there the tree of life, which bare 12 manner of fruits and yielded her fruit every month.

0: know it's important for us to show the world that serving God makes us happy. It's good advertising for the joy of serving God. Give the world a smile and be happy in the Lord. It's even more important to put a smile on someone else's face by sharing that happiness. Dedicate them a song, tell them how much they mean to you or how much their presence at your church event would be appreciated. Put a smile on their face by calling in your dedication, church event, praise report, prayer request, or personal testimony, whatever you want to share, and spread a little sunshine by calling 682-3510 or 765-7441, whichever number is local to you, and let's give the world a smile. 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
2: 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Yeah.

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0: This next song is going out to Catherine Norton, Betty Ann Briggs, Aretha Rogers, Kylie Morrow, those at the Greens, James Byrd, Robert Hughes, and everyone at the nursing homes from Cody McKinney. He wanted to hear a new song. Here's the Right Road Quartet with their latest, Just One Drop of Blood.

That's the Right Row Quartet with Just One Drop of Blood. Estatoe Church of God at 3556 Penland Road in Spruce Pine will have a fundraising yard sale and bake sale Saturday. 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And they'll be holding a benefit singing in honor of David Phillips Saturday night at Beans Creek Church of Jesus Christ starting at 5 o'clock. Singing will be the Norton family, still

0: 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And they'll be holding a benefit singing in honor of David Phillips Saturday night at Beans Creek Church of Jesus Christ starting at 5 o'clock. 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

That was the Statler Brothers with Amazing Grace. This next song is going out to the staff here at the radio station and all the listeners, the sick and shut in, and the prisoners, the sheriff's department, churches, and pastors from Genevieve Phillips. Here's the Happy Goodman with What a Beautiful Day.

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The times are hard, but God is always good. Celebrating the goodness of God, you're listening to the New Day program on WKYK. Well,

That was Jonah Riddle and Carolina Express from right here in Burnsville with Just One Drop of Water. And now here's the Troy Burns family, Keep on the Firing Line.

That was the Ursery Brothers with "This Earthly World Is Not My Home." And now here's the Narrowway Quartet. He paid the debt.

0: The Chuck Wagon Gang with Where the Soul of Man Never Dies brings us to the end of another broadcast of the New Day program. I hope that today's selections have been a blessing to you. And remember, until next time, to keep God in your heart and your neighbors in your prayers. 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
1: ABC News, I'm Sherry Preston. The jury in the Lindsey Clancy trial has instructed jurors to keep at it. The nine women and three men came back to court today telling the judge they were deadlocked, could not come to a unanimous decision. The judge said they needed to keep on deliberating.
2: They are not sequestered. They deliberate between 9 and 4 each day, and they've had two full days of deliberations under their belt, plus a little bit on Thursday of last week. This is the fourth day of deliberations, 18 hours of weighing the evidence. And Kevin Reddington, the defense attorney, said he believed the jury is working diligently.
1: ABC's Aaron Katursky at the courthouse. Rescue teams are continuing to search for thousands of people still missing after last week's flooding in Nepal and Tibet. The death toll, more than 1,000 people. Russia pounding Ukraine overnight. Kyiv under bombardment for more than 12 hours. Tropical storm Edward could hit hurricane strength. Forecasters say as it approaches the Texas and Louisiana coast, bringing a lot of rain. This is ABC News. The Trump administration has filed an urgent appeal with the Supreme Court seeking the immediate removal of 29 active duty service members who are transgender. Several courts have found the upcoming ban on trans service members likely does violate their right to due process and their right to equal protection, a conclusion the Pentagon disputes. Here's ABC's Steve Bainan.
3: Of all military personnel issues, this is not really cracked even in the top 50. It's not something we're hearing about from the rank and file. When you hear about personnel issues, they're more concerned about safety on bases, quality of the food they're getting, the sleep. We saw reports of morale issues on the USS Lincoln. Those are the issues that are affecting the rank and file and the commanders. And this issue is coming from the administration based on what they think the military should look like.
1: That coming as Army Secretary Dan Driscoll turns in his resignation. Tensions had been rising, sources say, between him and Defense Secretary Pete Hegseth over recent firings of top Army brass. I'm Sherry Preston, ABC News.
4: In a recent survey of 123,000 wireless customers, Pure Talk
3: went from the administration based on what they think the military should look like.
1: That coming as Army Secretary Dan Driscoll turns in his resignation. Tensions had been rising, sources say, between him and Defense Secretary Pete Hegseth over recent firings of top Army brass. I'm Sherry Preston, ABC News.
4: In a recent survey of 123,000 wireless customers, Pure Talk was the only wireless company.
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0: Good afternoon. 3 minutes after 12 noon, it's mostly sunny outside our studios and 79 degrees with a 3-mile-per-hour breeze from the north-northeast. We have a dew point at 70 degrees, 75% relative humidity, and a barometric pressure of 30.18 inches. No precipitation and rain gauge since midnight last night, and the morning low this morning was 62 degrees. Around the area, other weather stations reporting 84 degrees currently in Marshall. We have 84 also in Spruce Pine, 82 in Bakersville, 78 at CeeLo. Up in Boone, they're reporting 81 degrees. It's 84 in Asheville under fair skies, and fair in Morganton, 88 degrees on their thermometer. Let's check in now with Amy Womath at the North Carolina News Network Weather Center for our afternoon forecast.
8: We have some pretty weather in the forecast for the next several days. Temperatures will gradually start to get warmer as we edge closer to the end of the week. Sunny skies today. High temperatures climb into the lower 80s this afternoon. We'll have mostly clear skies tonight. It's mild with temperatures in the mid-60s. Sunny skies Wednesday with highs in the mid-80s. And mostly sunny Thursday with highs in the upper 80s. I'm meteorologist Amy Wilmoth in the NCN Weather Center.
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10: NCI News, I'm Mike Riley. Several big names in the tech world are scheduled to speak at this week's G20 Innovation Forum in Chapel Hill. The leaders will discuss complicated questions around AI innovation, energy use, and regulation. Protester Kim Walsh told WRAL-TV,
11: I want them to think carefully and to slow down. And I think that AI has a lot of potential and a lot of promise, but also a lot of danger.
10: Army Secretary Dan Driscoll is stepping down. Jennifer King has that.
12: The White House confirms that Army Secretary Dan Driscoll, an Iraq war veteran and friend of Vice President J.D. Vance, is stepping down after 18 months. Tensions between Driscoll and Defense Secretary Pete Hegseth have been widely reported. Jennifer King, Washington.
10: At a news briefing today, Nepal Foreign Affairs Ministry spokesman Lok Podel says his country's people are suffering following the catastrophic flash flooding.
13: It has been an exceptionally painful and difficult time for Nepal. We deeply share the anguish of those who have lost their loved ones and the pain and uncertainty of families who are still waiting for their family members.
10: The North Carolina Governor's Highway Safety Program says the Boozin' and Lose It campaign will run through September 13th. Spokesperson Lindsay Poe told NCN News,
14: it's incredibly important. We see it every day.

0: people unfortunately die in crashes because they didn't have their seatbelt on. So it is a very simple thing that you can do that can truly save your life.
1: After a relatively quiet summer for mosquitoes, they are now on the onslaught. Wilmington recorded nearly 14 inches of rain in August, leaving behind more of the standing water mosquitoes need to breed. Pest control expert Michael Bentley told WWAY.
2: An infected mosquito that is infected with West Nile virus feeds on a human. It has the potential to transmit that disease.
1: And other diseases. 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
1: A tropical depression strengthened into Tropical Storm Edward in the Gulf on Monday evening. It's expected to hit Texas. House lawmakers are talking about keeping the government running while casting an eye towards the midterm elections. Jennifer King has that.
4: Lawmakers are back in Washington, and House Speaker Mike Johnson says the first item on the to-do list is to vote on a stopgap funding bill.
5: We've got to make sure the government is funded and we don't have another Democrat shut down.
4: Meanwhile, Hakeem Jeffries says Democrats need to talk about the Russia sanctions bill that passed in the Senate.
6: Because it risks providing tariff and sanctions authority to Donald Trump and his administration that we believe they will abuse. And so I have serious concerns with the legislation.
5: Democrat shut down.
4: Meanwhile, Hakeem Jeffries says Democrats need to talk about the Russia sanctions bill that passed in the Senate.
6: Because it risks providing tariff and sanctions authority to Donald Trump and his administration that we believe they will abuse. And so I have serious concerns with the legislation.
4: Jennifer King, Washington.
7: Also showed that layoffs fell, but so did the number of people quitting their jobs. The unemployment rate remains at a low 4.1%, and the number of people signing up for unemployment benefits has come in low week after week.
1: Mike Riley, NCN News.
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11: We now have an obituary announcement from Henline Hughes Funeral Service of Bakersville. Joyce Betty Hall passed away peacefully on Monday, August the 31st, at the age of 94. She was born on April 10th, 1932, in Bandana, and she was the daughter of the late James Lorenzo Hall and Mamie Rose Howell. Joyce was a member of and attended the Rebels Creek Baptist Church. Joyce's family will remember her as a hard-working mother with a cheerful and loving disposition. She always had a smile on her face and enjoyed being with family and friends. In addition to her parents, she was preceded in death by a son, Charles Marvin Renfrew, a son-in-law, Rick Cresson, a brother, R.B. Hall, and two sisters-in-law, Janice Hall and Eloise Hall. She leaves behind to cherish her memories a son, Ronnie Dale Renfrew and Debbie, a daughter, Donna Jill Cresson Starnes and Michael, a daughter-in-law, Deborah Renfrew, six granddaughters, Stephanie Renfrew Evans and Terry, Amanda Cresson Dunham and Jason, Heather Renfrew Holland and Shane, Amber Renfro

0: Ellis and Mark, Michelle Renfro Mashburn and David, Aldra Cresson and Joy. Also, 15 great-grandchildren, a brother, Ted Hall of Maiden, and several cherished nieces and nephews. A graveside service will be held on Thursday, September the 3rd, at 2 o'clock in the afternoon at the Silver Chapel Baptist Church in Bandana. The family wishes to thank her neighbors in the Rebels Creek community for always being kind and helpful, Joyce. Also, a special thank you to the McDowell Hospice nurses, Barbara, Laney, and Caitlin. Memorials may be made to McDowell Hospice. To repeat, Joyce Betty Hall passed away peacefully on Monday, August the 31st, at the age of 94. A graveside service will be held Thursday, September the 3rd, at 2 o'clock in the afternoon at the Silver Chapel Baptist Church in Bandana. 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
0: 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That's all the time that we have for the Trading Post today. 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There's never a charge for these type of announcements, but there is a small fee for those service type will-do ads and micro businesses. For details, give us a call or stop by our studios. 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

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One of the areas of planning that has seen tremendous growth is in planning final arrangements. Everyone realizes that death is inevitable, and that their passing can put tremendous emotional and financial burdens on their families. 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

0: Stress and burdens of the unexpected. 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
1: We're celebrating birthdays today. Happy birthday wishes to Matt Burleson, Janie Green Ogle, Angela Hennell, Aaron Harris and Tom Lackey, Matt Thomas, and Danny Lee Tipton. And happy anniversary to Drs. Marvin and Diane Walker. On the school sports schedule for today, we have high school volleyball action with Mountain Heritage at Madison at 6:30, Owens at Avery, and Polk is at Mitchell at 6:30 on those games as well. Hidden Rivers, Freshwater Illustrated's feature film about the rivers and streams of the Southern Appalachian region of North America will be shown this evening at 6:30 at the Center for Pioneer Life at 134 Joe Young Road in Burnsville for History Happy Hour. Biologists featured in the film and other local experts will be on hand for a Q&A session. The local DAV, Sergeant E.L. Randolph, Chapter 57, will hold their next meeting Saturday at 10 a.m. at the Masonic Lodge at 23 Robertson Street in the back building, across from the bed and breakfast. Following the meeting, they invite you to stay and enjoy lunch with the group. The next game night will be Thursday, September 10th, from 6 p.m. until 8 p.m. at the same location. The Carolina Mountain Truckers Shining for St. Jude Truck Show is coming up this weekend at Mountain Heritage High School. They have a light show Friday night. Gates open at 7 p.m. And then on September 5th, it's from 9 a.m. to 5 p.m. at Mountain Heritage. Truck vendor fee is $25. And they have a truck parade at 5 o'clock after the show. There'll be a benefit singing in honor of David Phillips Saturday night at Beans Creek Church of Jesus Christ. That starts at 5 o'clock. Singers will be the Norton Family, Stillwater Singers, New Haven Singers, and Peaceful Stream, Happy Way Quartet, and others. The second annual Hillbilly Ball, starring Dylan Wilson and the Stardust Cowboys, will be at the Burnsville Town Center Saturday at 7 p.m. Tickets are $15, and they're available now at Andy's, Styles Auto Parts, Barn Charm, and Jill's Hairport. Stop by the Yancey County Library for an evening with Holly Kays Bowman, lead writer for Smokey's Life magazine, Tuesday, September 8th at 5 p.m. in the meeting room. She'll be discussing her featured works, including Shadows of Flowers and Trailblazers and Traditionalists, Modern-Day Smoky Mountain People. Snacks will be provided. If you haven't read her work yet, they have copies of her articles for you to take and enjoy at the front of the library. That wraps up today's community calendar.
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1: Diane Wilson, age 76, of Newland, went home to be with the Lord on Wednesday, August 26th at Watauga Medical Center in Boone. Born on October 3rd, 1949 in Tampa, Florida, Diane was the daughter of the late James and Lorraine Hicks Taylor. In addition to her parents, she was also preceded in death by her beloved husband of 25 years, Robert Lee Wilson. Left to cherish her memory is her daughter, Alexandra Wilson of Newland, stepson Richard Wilson and wife Sue of Dothan, Alabama, and her best friend Jean Hedrick of Spartanburg, South Carolina. No services are planned at this time. 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This has been the obituary for Diane Wilson, age 76, of Newland, who passed away Wednesday, August 26th.

0: Wanda Lee McPeters, age 75, of the Bolins Creek community, went home to be with the Lord on Saturday, August 29th, surrounded by her loving family. A native of Yancey County, she was a daughter of the late Charles and Lehman Phillips. In addition to her parents, Wanda was also preceded in death by a sister, Nina Ruth Miller, and brothers-in-law, Arthur Howell, Glenn Fox, Darrell Wright, Bob Anders, and Mac Laws. Live to cherish her memories, her loving husband of 57 years, Earl Red McPeters, her son, Rodney McPeters, and Rachel of the Pensacola community, grandchildren, Dallas and Emma Gregory, sisters, Earlene Howell of Louisiana, Judy Fox of Mooresboro, Janet Anders of Barnardsville, Sarah Wright of Burnsville, and Mary Ann Laws of Green Mountain. Brothers, Fred Phillips, Gary Ray Phillips, and Edward Phillips, all of the Little Creek community, and brother-in-law, Sammy Miller of the South Toe community. Several nieces, nephews, and other extended family members also survive and will forever hold Wanda close in their hearts. Funeral services will be held at 4 p.m. on Thursday in the Chapel of Yancey Funeral Services. Reverend Buck Thomason and Pastor Jeff Pearson will officiate. The family will receive friends 1 hour prior to the services at the funeral home. Burial will follow in the Eddie McMahon Cemetery. The family would like to extend a very special thank you to Compassionate Care WNC Hospice for the exceptional care, kindness, and compassion shown to Wanda and her family throughout the past 4 years. Their unwavering support and dedication during Wanda's journey will forever be remembered and deeply appreciated. In lieu of flowers, the family respectfully requests that memorial donations be made in Wanda's memory to Compassionate Care WNC Hospice, 356 Georges Fork Road, Burnsville, NC 28714, or on their website. This has been the obituary for Wanda Lee McPeters, age 75, of the Bolins Creek community, who passed away Saturday, August 29th.
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0: 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May God bless you.
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2: ABC News, I'm Michelle Franzen. The jury in the Lindsey Clancy trial back deliberating, the judge telling them to stay the course even after they signaled they could not reach a verdict. Clancy is charged with the killing of her three children and says she suffered from postpartum psychosis. The jury must decide if she had criminal intent. Here's ABC's Karen Katursky.
3: They said they are unable to come to a unanimous decision, so it indicates the jury is stuck on what we don't know, but the judge gave them instructions to keep trying. We're not sure how long the judge will allow that to go on, but he said, I know it was a long trial. He encouraged them to follow their instructions and to keep deliberating.
2: Rescue efforts continuing in Nepal with more than 1,000 confirmed dead, 4,500 others missing from catastrophic glacial breakaway and flooding, including Americans. Tropical storm Edward is targeting the Gulf Coast, expected to make landfall later today along the Texas-Louisiana border. This is ABC News. President Trump's new policy on imported beef taking effect today, allowing millions of pounds of beef into the country at a reduced tariff rate.
4: The going rate for ground beef, according to federal figures, is $6.89 per pound on the American ranches where that meat comes from.
5: There's definitely a crisis when it comes to cattle right now.
4: Michigan cattle raiser Kevin Minney says that allowing cheaper imported beef into the market may eventually lower prices for consumers. But at the same time,
5: the overall herd size in the United States is the lowest that it's been since 1951.
4: And he says the imports may hamper efforts to grow that herd. Jim Ryan, ABC News.
2: New York City authorities say two people were stabbed, one fatally, in Times Square Monday. The suspect, identified as 49-year-old Pamela Cisneros, fatally shot by police after refusing, authorities say, to drop two knives. Police say that the attacker had a documented mental health history with

0: at the department in two incidents that dated back to both 2018 and 19. Michelle Franzen, ABC News.
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4: The weather pattern is quiet for the next several days, with high pressure the main weather feature. So plenty of sunshine out there today. High temperatures will climb into the lower 70s. It's mostly clear tonight. Temperatures are cooling down into the middle 60s. It's a bright day Wednesday, back to sunshine with highs in the mid 80s. And mostly sunny on Thursday with high temperatures back in the upper 80s. I'm meteorologist Amy Wilmoth in the NCN Weather Center.
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3: 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Last week, the Mountain Heritage JV and varsity teams were both at home. Now, this week, they're both on the road. On Thursday, the JV team will play at Swain with a 7 o'clock kickoff. And on Friday night, the varsity team plays at Robbinsville with a 7:30 kickoff for that. So both of them on the road this week. Next on the schedule for a home game for the Mountain Heritage varsity team will be the following week, September the 11th, when it's going to be Swain at Mountain Heritage on the 11th of September, the next home game for the Cougar varsity team.
6: Real Country WKYK, the best country of yesterday and today.

Keith Urban and Miranda Lambert on Real Country. Lego has broken the record for the longest set it's ever produced. The Executor Superstar Destroyer is part of the Lego Star Wars series, and the recreation of Darth Vader's flagship Star Destroyer measures up to 53.5 inches long. That's 4.5 feet if you're keeping score at home. The 6130-piece model is so massive that the Lego design team had to come up with a new outrigger system for extra strength to anchor the exterior panels. And this destroyer doesn't come cheap, Luke. 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

0: It's 5 o'clock somewhere. Jason Aldean in Real Country. The most passionate NFL fans come from two cities that have faced off in the playoffs many times, Buffalo and Kansas City. That's according to the Fandom Index from our friends at Nielsen. Buffalo and Kansas City were followed by Green Bay, Cincinnati, and Philadelphia.
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4: We have some pretty weather in the forecast for the next several days. Temperatures will gradually start to get warmer as we edge closer to the end of the week. Sunny skies today. High temperatures climb into the lower 80s this afternoon. We'll have mostly clear skies tonight. It's mild with temperatures in the mid-60s. Sunny skies Wednesday with highs in the mid-80s. And mostly sunny Thursday with highs in the upper 80s. I'm meteorologist Amy Wilmoth in the NCN Weather Center.
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1: ABC News, I'm Michelle Franzen. Hours after Army Secretary Dan Driscoll submitted his resignation, the U.S. military is carrying out a new round of strikes against Iranian targets near the Strait of Hormuz. ABC's Tom Sufi Burich has more.
2: CENTCOM, the U.S. military in the Middle East, is now confirming that it has been carrying out strikes against the Islamic Revolutionary Guard Corps, the Iranian military, if you like, because, they say, the Iranian Guard Corps, the Iranian military, has been attacking commercial shipping in the Strait of Hormuz.
1: A U.S. official tells ABC News that Driscoll's resignation from his role comes amid growing tension with Defense Secretary Pete Hegseth. In Massachusetts, the jury in the Lindsey Clancy trial informed the judge today they're stuck on coming to a unanimous decision, the judge ordering the jury to keep deliberating. And it is primary day in Massachusetts, the governor's race, along with House and Senate seats at stake ahead of the midterms. This is ABC News. More than 1,000 people are confirmed dead from last week's catastrophic mudslides and glacial flooding in Nepal and Tibet. ABC's Bert Clinet is in Nepal and says 4,500 people are still listed as missing, including Americans.
3: The muddy ground here, it is like quicksand in certain areas. Monsoon rains are constantly sweeping in, and Nepal is still on high alert for even more flooding. So you can understand why the recovery task here is Herculean. But the families of those missing Americans we speak to say they are holding out still for a miracle.
1: A sticky legal battle over a popular frozen peanut butter and jelly sandwich and well-known jelly brand is not over yet. A federal judge has ruled that Smucker's can proceed with...
3: Muddy ground here, it is like quicksand in certain areas. Monsoon rains are constantly sweeping in, and Nepal is still on high alert for even more flooding. So you can understand why the recovery task here is Herculean. But the families of those missing Americans we speak to say they are holding out still for a miracle.
1: A sticky legal battle over a popular frozen peanut butter and jelly sandwich and well-known jelly brand is not over yet. A federal judge has ruled that Smucker's can proceed with people are still listed as missing, including Americans.
3: The muddy ground here, it is like quicksand in certain areas. Monsoon rains are constantly sweeping in, and Nepal is still on high alert for even more flooding. So you can understand why the recovery task here is Herculean. But the families of those missing Americans we speak to say they are holding out still for a miracle.
1: A sticky legal battle over a popular frozen peanut butter and jelly sandwich and well-known jelly brand is not over yet. A federal judge has ruled that Smucker's can proceed with a lawsuit against trade.
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1: The weather pattern is quiet for the next several days with high pressure, the main weather feature. So plenty of sunshine out there today. High temperatures will climb into the lower 70s. It's mostly clear tonight. Temperatures are cooling down into the middle 60s. It's a bright day Wednesday, back to sunshine with highs in the mid 80s. And mostly sunny on Thursday with high temperatures back in the upper 80s. I'm meteorologist Amy Wilmoth in the NCN Weather Center.
0: Get ready for two full hours of music and fun. It's the second annual Hillbilly Ball with Dylan Wilson and the Stardust Cowboys at the Burnsville Town Center this Saturday at 7 p.m. Featuring live performances by Dylan Wilson, Anthony Hensley, Jackson Hensley, Terry Woody, and Ron Powell. 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

0: Joby Keith on Real Country. A high school teacher has gone viral after sharing what happened when she handed her 15-year-old students highlighters during a lesson and told them to mark important information in a reading assignment.
1: Uh-oh.
0: Instead, she was met with blank stares and had to explain step-by-step how to open and use the highlighters. Some students reportedly struggled with the task, while one even used a highlighter to color on the desk. Teacher said she found the situation more funny than frustrating. Sounds like a pretty good teacher.
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0: tech company, from a $350 million smartphone and computer manufacturer to a multi-trillion dollar purveyor of everything from streaming services to payments platforms to VR headsets. Before stepping into the CEO role, Ternus was Apple's head of hardware, and one of the first things on his docket will be familiar. New iPhones are usually launched in the fall. Mike Dubusky, ABC News.
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4: The weather pattern is quiet for the next several days with high pressure the main weather feature. So plenty of sunshine out there today. High temperatures will climb into the lower 70s. It's mostly clear tonight. Temperatures are cooling down into the middle 60s. It's a bright day Wednesday, back to sunshine with highs in the mid 80s. And mostly sunny on Thursday with high temperatures back in the upper 80s. I'm meteorologist Amy Wilmoth in the NCN Weather Center.
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7: Last week, the Mountain Heritage JV and varsity teams were both at home. 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

Holmes on Real Country. You know about Dry January, where people stop drinking for a month after all the holiday celebrations. Luke Combs on Real Country. You know about Dry January, where people stop drinking for a month after all the holiday celebrations. Well, the latest...

0: Randy Travis in Real Country. Here's a reason to celebrate being single. According to research, it comes with a surprising upside: personal growth. Researchers found that people who view being single as an opportunity rather than a problem are more likely to try new experiences, learn new skills, explore hobbies, and expand their social circles.
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7: Yeah, Breaker 19, this here's a rubber duck. You got a copy on me, Big Ben, come on. Yeah, 10-4, Big Ben, for sure. By golly, it's clean, clear to Flagtown, come on. Yeah, it's a big 10-4 there, Big Ben. Yeah, we definitely got the front door, good buddy. Mercy sakes alive, looks like we got us a convoy.
8: It was the dark of the moon on the 6th of June in a Kenworth pulling logs. Cab over Pete with a reefer on and a Jimmy hauling hogs. We is heading for Bear on I-10 about a mile out of Shaky Town. I says, Pigpen, this here's a rubber duck and I'm about to put the hammer down.

0: steers a duck. And you want to back off them hogs? 10-4, about 5 mile or so. 10, roger. Them hogs is getting intense up here.
1: By the time we got into Tulsa Town, we had 85 trucks in all. But they's a roadblock up on the Cloverleaf, and them bears was wall to wall. Yeah, them Smokies as thick as bugs on a bumper. They even had a bear in the air. I says, calling all trucks, this here is the duck. We about to go

0: Pigpen. Negatory, Pigpen. You're still too close. Yeah, them hulk is starting to close up my sinuses. Mercy sakes, you better back off another 10.
1: Well, we rolled up Interstate 44 like a rocket sled on rails. We tore up all of our swindle sheets and left them setting on the scales. By the time we hit that shy town, them bears was getting smart. They'd brought up some reinforcements from the Illinois National Guard. There's armored cars and tanks and jeeps and rigs of every size. Yeah, them chicken coops was full of bears and choppers filled the sky.

0: Well, we shot the line, we went for broke, with 1,000 screaming trucks and 11 long-haired friends of Jesus in a chartreuse microbus.
1: Here, rubber duck to Sodbuster. Come on here, yeah, 10-4 Sodbuster. Listen, you want to put that microbus in behind that suicide jockey? Yeah, he's hauling dynamite and he needs all the help he can get.
0: Well, we laid a strip for the Jersey Shore and prepared to cross the line. I could see the bridge was lined with bears, but it didn't have a doggone dime. I says, Pigpen, this here's a rubber duck. We just ain't a gonna pay no toll. So we crashed the gate doing 98. I says, let them try.

0: much business honked out there for sure. Well, mercy sakes, good buddy, we're going to back on out here, so keep the bugs off your glass and the bears off your tail. We'll catch you on the flip-flop. This here's a rubber duck on the side. We gone. Bye-bye.
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1: ABC News, I'm Michelle Franzen. The U.S. military carried out new strikes today against Iranian targets. President Trump says in response for Iran's attempt to lay sea mines in the Strait of Hormuz. ABC's Catherine Falder says the president is meeting with oil and gas company executives today, trying to find ways to ease higher gas and oil prices.
2: What that means by medium and long-term goals, we'll have to see. Obviously, that's something that the White House will continue to be asked about, and of course, President Trump as well. But it is something that he's going to have to continue to answer questions on, especially as we go into the midterm elections, when Americans obviously have prices on the mind, specifically gas prices in the economy.
1: House lawmakers in a bipartisan vote today approved a Senate-passed resolution to avert a government shutdown weeks in advance. It now heads to the president's desk for signature. Jurors in the Lindsey Clancy trial in Massachusetts continued deliberations this hour, even after signaling to a judge they were at an impasse on finding a verdict. The judge telling them to keep trying. This is ABC News. A whistleblower sounding the alarm about the U.S. Postal Service's role for mail-in ballots.
3: The U.S. Postal Service may be on the verge of launching a, quote, rushed, chaotic, and fundamentally flawed system that could put mail-in voting at risk. That from an

0: anonymous whistleblower. In a statement released today by Connecticut Democratic Senator Richard Blumenthal, that whistleblower says the system that's being built to follow President Trump's executive order on limiting mail-in voting would normally take a year's worth of work, but is being done in months. The order is being challenged in court. Mike Dubusky, ABC News.
1: Nearly 30 years after the fatal drive-by shooting of legendary rapper Tupac Shakur in Las Vegas, jurors returned a verdict last night after short deliberations, finding Dwayne Keefe D. Davis was guilty even though he did not pull the trigger. Keefe D. Davis announcing in court he plans to appeal. Apple's new CEO, John Ternus, beginning his first day overseeing the tech giant, taking over from Tim Cook, who was in that role for 15 years. Cook remains at Apple as the company's executive chair. Michelle Franzen, ABC News.
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4: power. 60s. It's a bright day Wednesday, back to sunshine with highs in the mid-80s, and mostly sunny on Thursday with high temperatures back in the upper 80s. I'm meteorologist Amy Wilmoth in the NCN Weather Center.
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So apparently there's a talk that some parents don't want to have with their kids. And it's not what you think it is. 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

0: George Strait and Real Country. Seems there's a talk parents don't want to have with their kids, and it's not the one you might think. New research finds that the money talk may be even more uncomfortable than the birds and the bees chat. According to financial wellness company Acorn, 60% of parents say discussing money with their kids is harder than talking about stuff like the birds and the bees and drugs and alcohol. 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
1: A surprising new study has found that a quick surge of testosterone actually lowers men's confidence in their decision-making rather than giving the guy a boost of swagger. Researchers gave two groups of men a test. Before the test, one group got a dose of testosterone while the other group didn't. And sure enough, the men who got the blast of testosterone ended up underestimating their performance scores compared to the men who did the test without the blast. And as a man, I'm not surprised.
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7: We have some pretty weather in the forecast for the next several days. Temperatures will gradually start to get warmer as we edge closer to the end of the week. Sunny skies today. High temperatures climb into the lower 80s this afternoon. We'll have mostly clear skies tonight. It's mild with temperatures in the mid-60s. Sunny skies Wednesday with highs in the mid-80s. And mostly sunny Thursday with highs in the upper 80s. I'm meteorologist Amy Wilmoth in the NCN Weather Center.
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I saw the old man's face, front page obituary. He was a millionaire. He left his fortune to some guy he barely knew. His kids were mad as hell.

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1: ABC News, I'm Michelle Franzen. Escalations in the Middle East with the U.S. launching fresh military strikes on Iranian targets near the Strait of Hormuz. Iran says it's already retaliating for those strikes. More from ABC's Louis Martinez.
2: Kind of a sustained operation to indicate purpose. Proportionality is something that we talk about with regards to how the U.S. military and other militaries respond in response to provocative actions. And in this case, what you're seeing is the United States seeming to be carrying out a larger scale operation other than just a limited in and out.
1: Jurors in the Lindsey Clancy trial in Massachusetts have been sent home for the day. They'll return for deliberations tomorrow. Earlier, the jury told the judge they could not reach a unanimous decision. Clancy is charged in the murder of her three children and says she suffered from postpartum psychosis. In Louisiana, Tropical Storm Edouard made landfall near the Johnson Bayou and now expected to move inland into Texas, packed with heavy rain. This is ABC News. Rescue efforts continuing in Nepal with more than 1,000 confirmed dead, 4,500 others still missing, including Americans, after the catastrophic glacial breakaway and flooding in Nepal and Tibet. ABC's Britt Clinett is on scene.
3: Travelers on the Kailash pilgrimage, Scott and Jill Walker, among the 13 Americans in Nepal who survived, finally returning to the U.S. Monday night, after 2 days of traveling through devastated landscapes.
4: There were people there just helping with our luggage, helping get us across the landslides safely.
5: There was moments there where you're like, are we not going to make it across Tibet?
3: The original tour group they were a part of still unaccounted for.
1: In Ohio, an advocacy group representing the family of 20-year-old Pierre Damas Bell says the 20-year-old Haitian who had just graduated high school and recently lost temporary protected status died by suicide on Monday. His family says he arrived in the U.S. in 2024 to reunite with his parents who fled Haiti. Michelle Franzen, ABC News.
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9: Well, good afternoon. It's now 3 minutes after 5 o'clock, and what a hot evening it is. 85 degrees currently outside with a 91 degree heat index. That's what it actually feels like outside. We have a 3 mile per hour wind from the west. A dew point is 72 degrees with 64% relative humidity, and a barometric pressure 30.12 inches. No precipitation in the rain gauge since midnight last night. Our high today,
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9: Well, good afternoon. It's now 3 minutes after 5 o'clock, and what a hot evening it is. 85 degrees currently outside with a 91 degree heat index. That's what it actually feels like outside. We have a 3 mile per hour wind from the west. A dew point is 72 degrees with 64% relative humidity, and a barometric pressure 30.12 inches. No precipitation in the rain gauge since midnight last night. Our high today got up to 86.

Tim McGraw was something like that. Well, Terry Clark is soon going to release a live album. It's called Terry Clark Live at the Ryman, and it's set to come out on October 30th. It was recorded in late August of 2024 and includes guest appearances by Ashley McBride and Trisha Yearwood. The 17 tracks are hits from her catalog like Better Things to Do, Girls Lie Too, and Poor, Poor, Pitiful Me. Look for it October 30th.

0: 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Open Tuesday through Saturday, the Amber Jack.
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4: It's now 17 minutes after 5, 85 degrees outside our studios with a 91 degree heat index. Coming up at 5:30, we'll have news from around the state and region from the North Carolina News Network. And it looks like we're going to have a mostly clear nighttime sky tonight with lows in the mid-60s overnight. Tomorrow's going to be mostly sunny with highs in the upper 80s.
5: NCN Sports, I'm Jeff Hamlin. Time is running out for the Durham Bulls if they want to make the Governor's Cup playoffs in the International League. Right now, the Bulls have 18 games remaining, and they are 2.5 games behind Rochester for first place in the second half standings of the International League East. Tonight, the Bulls will take on the Memphis Redbirds at AutoZone Park. The Charlotte Knights on the road. They'll take on the Gwinnett Stripers at Gwinnett Field. The Carolina Panthers finalized its 53-man roster this past
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5: NCN Sports, I'm Jeff Hamlin. Time is running out for the Durham Bulls if they want to make the Governor's Cup playoffs in the International League. Right now, the Bulls have 18 games remaining, and they are 2.5 games behind Rochester for first place in the second half standings of the International League East. Tonight, the Bulls will take on the Memphis Redbirds at AutoZone Park. The Charlotte Knights on the road. They'll take on the Gwinnett Stripers at Gwinnett Field. The Carolina Panthers finalized its 53-man roster this past night. Knights on the road. They'll take on the Gwinnett Stripers at Gwinnett Field. The Carolina Panthers finalized its 53-man roster this past weekend. Signing, Beryl says there's nothing like in-game experience.
6: So I'm excited to see our guys and, you know, how they play the game. And I feel good about it. And I think we'll see them grow each and every week and get better as we go throughout this season.
5: 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In men's college basketball, Michigan Wolverines freshman Brandon McCoy Jr. will miss the upcoming season. McCoy suffered a torn ACL in his right knee during an exhibition game in Croatia last week. Clemson head football coach Dabo Sweeney has named Christopher Vezina as the Tigers' starting quarterback against number 11 LSU in Baton Rouge on Saturday. Vezina has spent the last 3 years as the backup for the Tigers. Stan Kroenke, the owner of the Los Angeles Rams, has purchased the Los Angeles Angels of Major League Baseball. The purchase ends the troubled tenure of Artie Moreno, who was Major League Baseball's first Latino owner. The Angels have had 11 consecutive years without a playoff appearance. Kroenke also owns the NBA's Denver Nuggets and the Colorado Avalanche. That's sports. I'm Jeff Hamlin on NCN.
4: It's time once again for our local birthday shout-out. Happy birthday wishes go out locally tonight to Matt Burleson, Janie Green Ogle, Angela Hannell, Aaron Harris, Tom Lackey, Matt Thomas, and Danny Lee Tipton. And it was 75 years ago today, on their special day, September 1st, 1951, that Lefty Frizzell hit the top spot on Billboard's country singles chart and stayed there for 9 weeks with Always Late With Your Kisses.

Don Williams with Tulsa Time. Ella Langley has earned 5 new certifications from the Recording Industry Association of America. Her hit Choosing Texas has reached 6 times platinum, while Girl You're Taking Home and her Co-Wetzel collaboration That's What We Fight are now platinum. She's also picked up gold honors for Excuse the Mess and Never Met Anyone Like You. A lot of women singers in Nashville would love to be her right now.

0: NCN News, I'm Bruce Farrell. Rescue teams continue to search for thousands of people still missing after last week's catastrophic flooding in Nepal and China. Death toll now exceeding 1,000. Police in Kathmandu burying dozens of bodies in multiple trenches. Nepal's disaster agency reporting 987 deaths, almost 4,000 missing. Experts say a new U.S. missile appears to have left a wide path of death and destruction in an Iranian city. Here's Julia Frankel.
1: The U.S. has spent billions on a new ballistic munition called the Precision Strike Missile, or PrSM, whose manufacturer, Lockheed Martin, says can travel farther and is more lethal than its predecessors. Air Wars, a London-based conflict monitor, took a close

0: look at what is believed to be the Prism's first use in combat on the first day of the Iran war in the southern Iranian city of Lemurd. They found that the blasts in Lemurd killed civilians as far as 50 meters from where they detonated and caused damage more than 3 times further away. It has denied attacking Lemurd.
1: Monday, the G20 financial track meetings of world financial leaders continued in Asheville at the Omni Grove Park Inn. U.S. Treasury Secretary Scott Bessent opening by talking about Asheville, Helene, and the world.
2: I would think that they are lashing out kinetically because they are losing economically. We've had very good discussions here already.
1: The G20 financial track meetings have financial leaders from all parts of the world, and the meeting started on Saturday, continuing through today. A North Carolina teen with a case of a rare brain-eating amoeba has died. State health authorities reporting a case of rare illness caused by a one-celled living organism commonly found in warm freshwater. The Charlotte-Mecklenburg Police Department responding to an officer-involved shooting in the northeast part of the city during the noon hour. 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

0: brain-eating amoeba has died. State health authorities reporting a case of rare illness caused by a one-celled living organism commonly found in warm freshwater. The Charlotte-Mecklenburg Police Department responding to an officer-involved shooting in the northeast part of the city during the noon hour. 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
0: Burnsville Police Department responding to an officer-involved shooting in the northeast part of the city during the noon hour. 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
0: including 380-some deaths in alcohol-related collisions. 91-year man who goes by the nickname Graybeard has reclaimed his record as the oldest hiker to complete the Appalachian Trail. Dale Sanders started last September 6th in West Virginia, hiking the nearly 2,200-mile trail in out-of-order sections with breaks in between, finishing Monday in Maine. Bruce Farrell, NCN News.
2: It's now 84 degrees outside here in Burnsville with a heat index of 89 degrees. Coming up this evening over at the Center for Pioneer Life at 134 Joe Young Road in Burnsville, they'll be showing the feature documentary Hidden Rivers, Freshwater Illustrated's film about the rivers and streams of the Southern Appalachian region of North America. And they'll have biologists that were featured in the film on hand and other local experts for a question and answer session. It's all for History Happy Hour tonight, starting at 6:30 at the Center for Pioneer Life. And now looking back at today in country music history, 54 years ago today, on September 1st, 1972, at a morning set recording session in Nashville's RCA Studio B, Dolly Parton recorded My Tennessee Mountain Home. The song served as the centerpiece of her 1973 concept album, My Tennessee Mountain Home, and was released as a single in December 1972, reaching number 15 on the U.S.

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2: Must be 18 to play. 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
0: We pay the taxes.
2: Must be 18 to play. Approximate overall odds of winning range from 1 and 3.78 to 4.51. Problem
3: in the way. At birth, we're boarded the train, and we met our parents. We believe they will always travel on our side. However, at some station, our parents will step down from the train, leaving us on this journey alone. As time goes by, other people will board the train, and they'll be significant, our siblings, our friends, our children, maybe the love of our life, perhaps. Many will step down and leave a permanent vacuum. Others will go so unnoticed that we don't even know they're gone, don't even realize it.

0: boarded the train and we met our parents, we believe they will always travel on our side. However, at some station, our parents will step down from the train, leaving us on this journey alone. As time goes by, other people will board the train, and they'll be significant, our siblings, our friends, our children, maybe the love of our life, perhaps. Many will step down and leave a permanent vacuum. Others will go so unnoticed that we don't even know they're gone, don't even realize it, and go so unnoticed that we don't even know they're gone, don't even realize it, and that they've vacated.
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2: Welcome into today's Community Close-Up. Today we're going to hear a little information from Christina Robinson, who is Family and Consumer Science Agent at Mitchell County Center and North Carolina Cooperative Extension. 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

0: They're both on the road. On Thursday, the JV team will play at Swain with a 7 o'clock kickoff. And on Friday night, the varsity team plays at Robbinsville with a 7:30 kickoff for that. So both of them on the road this week. Next on the schedule for a home game for the Mountain Heritage varsity team will be the following week, September the 11th, when it's going to be Swain at Mountain Heritage on the 11th of September, the next home game for the Cougar varsity team.
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1: Fall Festival in Burnsville. This year it's Friday and Saturday both. So Friday, September the 25th, and then Saturday the 26th, they'll plan on having antique cars and tractors and handmade Appalachian craft, apple butter, live music, square dancing, and so much more. 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
2: Good evening. Tonight's forecast, mostly clear. Low temperatures dip into the mid-60s. Some patchy fog could develop overnight into early Wednesday. And then it's mostly sunny and hot. High temperatures are in the mid-80s. It's a warm start to September, even hotter on Thursday. Highs reach the mid to upper 80s with plenty of sunshine and a small 20% storm chance. I'm meteorologist Kat Campbell in the CN Weather Center.
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1: ABC News, I'm Michelle Franzen. In Ohio, an advocacy group representing the family of Pierre Damas Bell says the 20-year-old Haitian who had just graduated high school and had recently lost temporary protected status died by suicide Monday. His family says he arrived in the U.S. in 2024 to reunite with his parents who had fled Haiti. The Reverend Carl Ruby called for answers.
2: We do not want to politicize this, but this is a political problem. And the only solution is a political solution.
1: Law enforcement say he got out of his vehicle on an interstate in Springfield and walked into traffic. DHS did not comment on the death. The U.S. military launched new strikes against Iranian targets today, President Trump says, in response to Iran's attempt to lay mines in the Strait of Hormuz. And jurors in the Lindsey Clancy trial return tomorrow to resume deliberations, the judge telling them to keep trying after jurors signaled they were stuck on reaching a unanimous verdict. This is ABC News. Tropical storm Edouard making landfall along the Louisiana coast today near the Texas border. It's now moving inland and it's expected to troll the region in the coming days. Rain is the real concern in the low-lying areas along the coastline. Severe storms targeting parts of the East Coast and in western states. Severe heat continues to hold its grip. A sticky legal battle over a popular frozen peanut butter and jelly sandwich and a well-known jelly brand is not over yet.
3: A federal judge has ruled that Smucker's can proceed with a lawsuit against Trader Joe's over frozen PBJs that Smucker's claim look a lot like its Uncrustables. Same round shape, same crimped edges, very similar packaging. Trader Joe's disputes the claims, though. It says the sandwiches aren't round, but more square with rounded edges. It calls them squircles. As for

0: the crimped edges. Trader Joe says it's the only way to keep the peanut butter and jelly inside. Smucker's is having none of it.
1: ABC Sherry Preston. I'm Michelle Franzen. ABC News.
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5: Good evening. Tonight's forecast, mostly clear. Patchy fog will be possible with low temperatures dipping into the mid-60s. Wednesday, it's mostly sunny. Highs climb into the mid-80s again. And Thursday is mostly sunny and even hotter. Highs climb into the mid to upper 80s with a 20% chance of a late-day pop-up storm. I'm meteorologist Kat Campbell in the NCN Weather Center.
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0: It's the King George Strait and Baby Blue on Real Country. Buddy Mazzell, Farbal September has some pretty interesting holidays.
1: On Saturday, September the 12th. So put that on your schedule. That'll be from 10 to 4 o'clock. They'll be at Dig In Harvest Share September the 16th. 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
2: Good evening. Tonight's forecast, mostly clear. Low temperatures dip into the mid-60s. Some patchy fog could develop overnight into early Wednesday. And then it's mostly sunny and hot. High temperatures are in the mid-80s. It's a warm start to September, even hotter on Thursday. Highs reach the mid to upper 80s with plenty of sunshine and a small 20% storm chance. I'm meteorologist Kat Campbell in the NCN Weather Center. Thank you.